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5: 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Ang Radyo Magazine ay radyo on the go.
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10: Marami sa mga nagda-diet ang umiiwas na kumain ng avocado dahil mataas ang taglay nitong calories. 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
11: Time to celebrate kulturang Pinoy. 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Anything and everything fun and Filipino. Ito ang Pinoy Kultura.
12: Ang kwento ng adobo. From its humble beginnings sa hapagkainan ng mga Pilipino noong ika-16 na siglo to 21st century international tables, adobo, the most famous and the country's national dish, speaks of our culture, the sour and the salty, the sweetness and spice, mixed with the richness of tender chunks of pork or chicken, sometimes both, together. It has traveled provinces, crossed continents to inspire chefs and delight peoples across the seas. Traditionally cooked in clay pots, the Spanish gave the name adobo to the dish, from adobar, which means marinate. It is an indigenous cooking method that uses vinegar and salt to preserve food in the tropical climate. It's been cooked a multitude of ways. Simple, may maanghang, merong may coconut milk, depende sa rehiyon na siyang pinanggalingan. It's so flexible, it can create various and sometimes new tastes. Panlasang Pinoy has listed 31 of what they call insanely delicious adobo recipes. There's the traditional chicken adobo. Simple, made with chicken, soy sauce, vinegar, garlic, peppercorns, and bay leaves. There's adobo that varies in color and taste. Adobong dilaw, adobong pula, at adobong puti. At hindi lang lutong chicken or pork. May adobong tahong, adobong kangkong, and chicken feet adobo. The New York Times once shared on Twitter a simple chicken adobo recipe as comfort food to cook in the middle of winter. The Food Network had its own adobo recipe. And there is apparently a Spanish chicken adobo with chocolate. This humble but iconic adobo is not without controversy. Wikipedia says a Trade Department once announced plans to standardize the most popular Filipino dishes to make them easier to promote, starting with the adobo. Maraming hindi natuwa at binatikos ang plano. The agency did a 180, said it's not mandatory and will only be done as a benchmark to define a basic traditional recipe para malaman kung tunay na Filipino dish pag nasa international setting. The adobo has been honored abroad, was runner-up in the Best Nouveau Street Food in the 2010 LA Street Food Fest. Philippine Primer says Chef Gordon Ramsay picked a pork adobo burger in Good Morning America's Battle of the Burgers in 2017. One can say the mix of flavors and spices of this iconic dish is a perfect foil for the Filipino character. It has certainly come a long way and has endured all this time. Simple or fusion elaborate version, the adobo remains to warm hearts and please palates. And bringing Tatak Pinoy to the world, just a bonus.
11: Yan ang Pinoy kultura, because our culture is cool.
6: 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Ito po ang Presidential Broadcast Service.
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0: ang lumahok sa learning sessions na pinangunahan ng renowned movers mula sa sektor ng community development. Sina Mentor Tash Quintanar, Mentor Lawrence Cusipag, and Mentor Diane Cruz. Nitong Hunyo 16 to 18, ipinamalas ng teens ang kanilang mga natutuhan sa mga binuo nilang project ideas.
1: It's called Sinag sa Pagbasa. We really wanted is to help specifically students with Intelis ay Batangas, those that are affected by the Taal Volcano eruption, for them to be able to gain back their interest in reading and to also, of course, help in terms of the reading proficiency and comprehension within the Batangas area.
2: We presented Book 10 Bonded. So it is a Bookworms Unite PH project, wherein we gather Filipino readers from around Metro Manila, ages 21 to 30, to be bonded in a book event. 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
4: Ang Project Isang Araw ay isang campaign para sa mga kabataan sa shelters kung saan nilalayo namin na mabigyan sila ng talaarawan o journal kung saan maaari silang magbasa, magsulat at magbahagi ng kwento. 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
0: Para sa ating risers, naging makabuluhan ng mga aral na nakuha nila mula sa workshops, mentoring sessions, at pati na rin sa pakikipag-collaborate kasama ng ibang teams.
1: Being able to talk with the different people from different organizations and community, different book clubs, and sharing actually the same passion with reading and helping the community.
2: Each day was a learning experience in different ways, because from Mentor Tash, we were able to envision our group, and with Mentor Lawrence, it's more of the purpose of what we want to do. And with Teacher Diane, it's how we can get there, basically. It includes the nitty-gritty details of planning the event itself.
5: As for me, I really like getting to know the readers more. We slowly got to get to know the other risers. We got to talk to them better. We got to warm up to each other. And then we got to, like, quote-unquote, network and hopefully collaborate in the future.
6: Reading is a starting point to create chances, to create opportunities. No matter how small, no matter how big, having a starting point is really necessary and already ever-changing.
7: Kakatuwa rin para sa akin yung idea ng shared ownership na, of course, limitadong mga tao lang kami. 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
8: All throughout the session talaga, it gave us the encouragement to push to para maging was possible talaga yung project namin, especially yung mga binibisyo namin for the benefit of our community.
9: Nung simula, ang gusto lang namin is makapagbigay ng journal sa mga bata. 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
10: What's one thing memorable siguro here sa Readers Rising experience namin, aside sa mga natutunan namin, kung saan yung mga limang individuals nagsama-sama para sa isang advokasya at para makabuo ng programa na tutulong sa mga kabataan natin, lalo na sa aming target audience na ang mga or mga matutulungan namin na mga nasa shelter. 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
0: Sa pagtatapos ng Readers Rising Academy, kaabang-abang kung paanong dadalhin ng risers ang kanilang mga proyekto sa mga komunidad. 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
11: Wow, wow, those were our inspiring batch of risers from the year 2026. Thank you so much, ating
12: risers. Congratulations.
11: Diba?